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Got to tell this world that you're mine. That you finally have done and that's where all my thumb. 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Come on, baby. It drives me crazy. It's just great balls of fire.

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And I know it's stupid to be mad about the boy. I'm so ashamed of it, but must admit,